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But I don't care when he takes me in his arms. 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